0: Frankfurt.
1: Would you rescue me? Would you get my back? Would you take my call when I start to crack? Would you rescue me? Would you rescue me? Would you rescue me when I'm by myself? When

0: So klingt der Sommer. So klingt Radio Frankfurt.
1: Don't tell me this is all for nothing.